brings with it the sorrow of light, of one who does not want to be seen, a voice that must be hidden in a place that it does not belong. Is it a river or a breeze, or the running water that grieves unto itself, that makes one wish to be free? The forbidden song of a cricket lies down among the roses, a wind

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mansion up on Upper Fifth Avenue. And through Harlem we go strut, we'll go strut, and there'll be nothing too good for you. I'll dress you in silks and satins in latest Paris style. All the blues you'll be getting, you'll be forgetting. There'll be no fretting, nothing but smiles, honey. Come along with me.

next to nothing, but she's coming on Saturday. She's coming on Saturday. Like it or not, it seems to work. She's really so empty, I'm really a jerk. We fight like the Armenians and the Turks, and to think that you care is just a

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So I'm leaving you here with these two lost souls who don't deserve A. We'll just call them B-holes. They deserve each other, but no more your time.

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0: 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No man's land. Between 115th Street and 125th. Everyone today is talking about el barrio or their ghettos, about the hard times they had. We had hard times, but we had good times too. I can remember the summer. Summertime was beautiful. The days were long. We didn't need any ocean breeze. To the left, we had the Hudson River. To the right, the East River. When we wanted to refresh ourselves, who needed the ocean? We had the pump. You remember the Johnny pump? All we needed was a good screwdriver and a can, and we were refreshed. At night, the breeze was beautiful. Tar Beach, that was our meeting place. And we had fun galore. When I went home, my mother was beautiful. Our food was really together. Rice and beans, that's our soul food, with a little cuchifritos on the side. And for a little dessert, we had Mavi, the grooviest tasting drink you want to try. Everything was beautiful to me. My querido, my beautiful barrio, my ghetto.